0: veterana.
1: What's that?
0: Baby, yo te extraño. 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Digo double G, soy tu perito loyal. 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Y aunque soy tu hombre, todavía soy amigo. 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That means I love you dearly. 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

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Cause you make me better than I can be when I'm alone. Así yo te veo claramente, canto pa la gente, but I always feel you near me when I roam. 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Take it off, make it, I wanna see you love when you're nasty, loving your ass up on my